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If you came with me, of course. 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And lose those pounds.

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1: Eleni Gauer und Michael Kasper sind bei mir. 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Sankt-Albans-Fest in Bodenheim.
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Indian metallic cores falling. 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

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My eyes were closed real tight, but the rhythm was so strong.

0: 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Greatest Hits und das Beste von heute.
1: 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Like my favorite song going round and round my head.
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